Ask me. 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

kill that boy, kill that bitch, kill that baby too. 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Slide on the Ockham Clarks, they don't leave no marks. So them my favorite shoes. 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I'm cut though, nigga, for real, I ain't got no heart. Sniper gang, I slid in the whole DM, I just sent her a dart. Sitting in the snow in Colorado so I can fart. Yeah, I was selling crack, I bought it. 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

0: 3D printing guns and gentrify public schools. This is Bucktown. All I lost was my mustache, ranking 5, they all cut down. What now?
1: Should've killed me when you had the chance. Now it's out your hands, I don't need an advance. I don't dance, Herzog voiceover, the camera pans. Everybody's a cameraman. It's no use writing, rest assured, you're wasting words. 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Overseas, underpasses, cup hands, shield matches.

0: tonight. 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I wanted to be better than my father, but history just repeated. Mystery God, but y'all still looking for a reason. Broken men playing out the string, it's football season. 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
1: 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Body of Death.

0: Check it. 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Got on Stewie's Pampers, tell a concierge which room to send a Louis baggage. Lay a hand on the money, that shit exploded, I booby trapped it. 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I'm talking, who's asking? I'm moonwalking, moving backwards in a smooth fashion. 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Silk button up with a seersucker. 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He's a phony from his beard down to his veneer structure. 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
1: He's a villainous person.
0: I'm a Grinch, I ruin your dinner. Versatile, I play the two guard in the center. Minnesota fat, strike the cue ball in the middle.
2: Fuck, man. It's too much pressure. Get me out. Relieve the pressure. 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

0: a kid, cut off his eyelids. 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
1: Ain't no fear. 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
1: Anyone has always insisted the song is full of what he describes as observations on society. 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

0: DJ Freddy Boy, this might be the illest producer slash rapper of a generation. 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

since I won it. I've been putting up with strikes since a young, and the prize isn't much, but the price isn't. God put it on my life if I won it. I've been putting up with strikes since a young, and the prize isn't much, but the price isn't.

0: patient suffering severe anxiety and attempting to treat the condition by working on Sunday afternoons in order to avoid confronting the condition. The prognosis still in doubt. Treatment.
1: My name is

girlfriend. Mix it, master with a homie, then we serve it. 9:15, I came right back through this bitch in like 30. Fuck who said a nigga don't be working, must be crazy, that's for certain. Hating, I'm not worried. 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

0: sinker. 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
1: We got our own motherfucking bell. I'll do it myself. Checking in, this is your pilot. Flight 1015, straight to the paper and away from a hater. We'll be pushing back from the gate in a few moments if you sit back. In a moment, we'll have champagne-based beverages, French 75s, mimosas. We got great Kool-Aid for the children's, high C juice boxes.

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boy, Mr. Easy Wider, right here on WEED. 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

0: after Elm Street. 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
1: And we're introducing the starting lineup. We're going to introduce now the North Clayton Eagles, coached by James Gwynn. His starters, number 21, Tavid Epps.

0: If you're doing something to make your parents have to bury you, you may want to slow down. 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

0: That's it.
1: In all his majesty and might, his brilliance and his beauty, his black and his blue, boy still slips from their lips when they address him, still linger in the velvet of his dreams, the seen unseen black boy fighting for manhood in a world that still sees through Jim Crow lens. 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

0: didn't fall for strategize. 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
1: It's a fucking classic.
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0: They gon' know that it was me.
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0: We can't use a gun, we put Fetty in his weed.
1: Yeah.
0: All these hoes going, man, I'm knowing how it be.
1: Yeah.
0: You can't hate a player when he call it how he see.
1: Yeah.
0: She was doing

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1: Mama gave up on me early, then the court to quit. GFR to click, me and Wes, we got a partnership. 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

0: I'm on my way to you right now, though. 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
0: You weird. 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
1: Maybe we better off friends.
0: I love you, but it's always something with you.
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You already know it's me, man, the Big G. I was 16, pulling up in foreign whips and shit, popping out on my block. 100,000 in jewels on, 10,000 in my pockets, both pockets, man. $2,000 fits, I swear to God, this back then. Way back when, we showed you niggas how to do this shit, man. We been flexing around the city, getting all the bad bitches having.

compliments on my accomplishments are only possible due to your involvement. Volume, level, and confidence are consequences. 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I think all you motherfuckers and opposites still play a vital role in my conquering. A combination of confrontation and pondering. Occupation is populating the conference with conversational astonishment, consuming the comments and then

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Hot Block Radio seleziona il mainstream. 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

0: my brothers crept Conan part of paper. 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Show the streets about it. 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
1: Juice WRLD, you know I'm here because my ex is a fucking bitch, you know what I'm saying?

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1: R.I.P.
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1: One time for the Raul T.S. 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
1: Zoom on that stick, no way.
0: Up so close, I'm on that kill.
1: Controller on your lower back, yeah, that's the good.

0: 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I rubber band a bunch of $1,000 Delta gift cards. I mean my baby Bart, amazing the cash online unknown. 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
1: You don't catch hell because you're a Methodist or a Baptist. 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

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You let that Wi-Fi. 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
4: 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If I would not say A man, we say Asher. So say Asher. Say Asher. 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
5: Asher. I might pop out with a Gen 5 with a switch on, back the bitch. I might walk down, catch a face shot, then run right back to the whip. I might pull

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I might pull up super clean, but look like who that when I bip. I got two cups, pouring juice up, I don't share no extra tip. I got wild card in my baby bottle.

friends is bait. Van Cleefer, we're back to her place, trying to beat them bell like a pending case. Looked at my phone, see bare missed calls, but I'm deep inside so my friends can wait. How she got me ignored?

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Volume, level, and confidence, a consequence of stimulating your consciousness, activating the cognitive structures. I think all you motherfuckers and opposites still play a vital role in my conquering. A combination of confrontation and pondering. Occupation is populating the conference with conversational astonishment, consuming the comments and then

at? Virginia was hot, Wisconsin was swago, Canada dry, Kentucky was A-OK, Ohio the worst. But Iowa turned, taking my time. When

out of your reach while I wait for this package to drop. While you wait on your album to flop, I'ma break dance the whole bag at the spot. Carolina was catching them pops, under the table was stacking them tops. Naughties ain't no Apple Jacks in this box. They call me Lego for trafficking blocks. At that one shit, go up top, flick the one switch, 100 shots. That's just one clip, told the stock on the drumstick. 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He gon' get the whole motherfucking drum set. Your best bet is to run next. 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Never really seen me get upset. 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Either you the victim or suspect. 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Nigga gon' respect me with the utmost. 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

0: 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A Gen 5 and a razor blade. Shaping up a 36 watt, my jewels tailor made. 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Product of the dope game. 38 Harbor Road, came from them PJs. Now I'm thinking PJs. 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

0: Rule number one, don't talk about me around you. 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
1: Flight 1015, straight to the paper, away from a hater. 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
1: He did.
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Roll an

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3: I'm the best rapper from Michigan after Eminem. 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I don't wear jewelry, read the trick with a bag.

0: 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He like Cole Bennett.
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2: 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Yeah.

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0: I'm from where you cross the line, you can't go back. 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

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Public service announcement for all the people out there listening to this funky ass boom bap album. 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

0: 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Yo, Polo, you ready to bust this funky album for the people?
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0: I mean, there's too many suckers out there thinking that we can't do it. 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
2: Yo, who is this? 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
1: Word up.
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0: 89, yo, all the way. 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

0: Fake ran all over you. 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

counting 5%, they getting racks for me. 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

up and flex. 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

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God put it on my life if I won it. I've been putting up with strife since a young, and the prize isn't much, but the price isn't.

patient suffering severe anxiety and attempting to treat the condition by working on Sunday afternoons in order to avoid confronting the condition. The prognosis

0: patient suffering severe anxiety and attempting to treat the condition by working on Sunday afternoons in order to avoid confronting the condition. The prognosis is still in doubt. Treatment is hard. Putting head in sand.
1: Hello?
2: Doctor Service.
1: My name is...

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1: Oh. I came all the way up here to tear shit up, you know what I'm saying?
2: Oh. I said, but I'm gonna give her back to you. I'm gonna keep the money.
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0: trasmissioni, tutto il rap nazionale e internazionale selezionato per te dalla nostra redazione. 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
1: Yo, what up? Yo, this is the remix. You know, remember back in the days they do a remix that was a whole new song with new lyrics and a new beat. Like the Roots did the You Got Me. I don't know if they still do that anymore.

1-2-1-2, what it do? 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You're inside the Death Row Review. 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And we're gonna end this 2024

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2: 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Career.

second wind. I done flexed before, now watch me flex again. 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

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That little nigga around the corner got it for the low. You ain't gotta ask me, hell yeah.

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Now, whether we're all in this together, or you're all in it for yourself,